0: On the night you're falling all to pieces, you can bring your lonely heart to Jesus. What if I told you that I believe it?
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1: I struggle with my relationship with God, but even when I pull away, He always pulls me back in. 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

0: Somewhere in Nebraska, there's a woman who wants to thank you. You'll never meet her. She doesn't know your name. She has no idea that the words that reached her in the middle of the worst decision she was about to make got there because somebody she's never met decided to give. Her thanks belongs to you.
1: Thank you.
0: There's a father in the driveway who wants to thank you. He sat there with the engine off, not ready to go inside and face what was waiting. And something on the radio gave him the courage to open that door. His thanks belongs to you. There's a teenager with her headphones on who wants to thank you. A grandmother who buried her husband in March. A nurse coming off a double, driving home at dawn. A man who was almost done. None of them know your name. All of their thanks belongs to you. This is week two of Impact Days on MyBridge, and this week is about appreciation. To our impact partners and our impact investors, thank you. And we mean that with the most fullest of hearts. We could not do this without you. You didn't fund a radio station. You invested in a ministry. And God has been using what you gave to reach into more rooms than you will ever know this side of eternity. So the thank you that you're hearing for now is only ours. It's actually the smaller one. The bigger one is scattered all across this state in people who don't currently know you exist. Yet. Because one day, in a place where nothing is hidden, they will. Until then, you have our deepest gratitude. Thank you for investing in the ministry of MyBridge Radio. 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
1: When Jorge and St. Paul found MyBridge Español, it became his go-to radio station. He even downloaded the app so he could tune in while working in the hospital. One day during his shift, Jorge met a Spanish-speaking patient who was nearing the end of his life. Speaking in their heart language, this patient shared about his fear of death, and Jorge shared the gospel, explaining that God pursues a love relationship with him, a relationship that extends into eternity. Then Jorge gave the patient one of his earbuds, and together they listened to MyBridge Español. Right when Jorge pressed play, the song Hombres de Valor, Men of Valor, was playing. The song lyrics, I fully surrender and join the cause of God that changes the heart. The man began to weep. There in his hospital bed with Jorge next to him, he surrendered his life to Christ. A short time later, that patient peacefully moved on from this world into eternity with Jesus. MyBridge Impact Partners and Impact Investors, this week of Impact Days is our chance to say thank you because you make stories like this possible. 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

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Life fills with school schedules, pickups, drop-offs, new commitments. 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
1: Went to college. 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If I hadn't ever found MyBridge, I don't know if I would have ever found Jesus.
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0: So don't worry about these things, saying, what will we eat? What will we drink? What will we wear? These things dominate the thoughts of unbelievers, but your Heavenly Father already knows all your needs. Seek the kingdom of God above all else and live righteously, and He will give you everything you need.
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West Coast kid in a Chevy S10. Everything I own in the back of the bed. Wide eyed dreaming about a Nashville skyline. Naive enough to think that it's my time. Singing about pipe dreams, hanging on by a heartstring. 100 doors.

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0: Mel and Julie Grease of Grand Island are celebrating their 42nd anniversary. We are so grateful for God's call on our lives and His overwhelming love as we look back and see His fingerprints all over our 42 years together. Mark 10 says, God made them male and female from the beginning of creation. Since they are no longer two but one, let no one split apart what God has joined together.
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0: David. On the night you're falling all to pieces, you can bring your lonely heart to Jesus. What if I told you that I believe it?
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0: helping keep you connected to God, who promises to walk the hard road with you. 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
1: There was a time that I swore I would never go back.

0: Somewhere in Nebraska, there's a woman who wants to thank you. You'll never meet her. She doesn't know your name. She has no idea that the words that reached her in the middle of the worst decision she was about to make got there because somebody she's never met decided to give. Her thanks belongs to you.
1: Thank you.
0: There's a father in the driveway who wants to thank you. He sat there with the engine off, not ready to go inside and face what was waiting. And something on the radio gave him the courage to open that door. His thanks belongs to you. There's a teenager with her headphones on who wants to thank you. A grandmother who buried her husband in March. A nurse coming off a double, driving home at dawn. A man who was almost done. None of them know your name. All of their thanks belongs to you. This is week two of Impact Days on MyBridge, and this week is about appreciation. To our impact partners and our impact investors, thank you. And we mean that with the most fullest of hearts. We could not do this without you. You didn't fund a radio station, you invested in a ministry, and God has been using what you gave to reach into more rooms than you will ever know this side of eternity. So the thank you that you're hearing for now is only ours. It's actually the smaller one. The bigger one is scattered all across this state in people who don't currently know you exist yet. Because one day, in a place where nothing is hidden, they will. Until then, you have our deepest gratitude. Thank you for investing in the ministry of MyBridge Radio. 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

0: Mel and Julie Grease of Grand Island are celebrating their 42nd anniversary. We are so grateful for God's call on our lives and His overwhelming love as we look back and see His fingerprints all over our 42 years together. Mark 10 says, God made them male and female from the beginning of creation. Since they are no longer two but one, let no one split apart what God has joined together.
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1: When Jorge and St. Paul found MyBridge Español, it became his go-to radio station. He even downloaded the app so he could tune in while working in the hospital. One day during his shift, Jorge met a Spanish-speaking patient who was nearing the end of his life. Speaking in their heart language, this patient shared about his fear of death, and Jorge shared the gospel, explaining that God pursues a love relationship with him, a relationship that extends into eternity. Then Jorge gave the patient one of his earbuds, and together they listened to MyBridge Español. Right when Jorge pressed play, the song Hombres de Valor, Men of Valor, was playing. The song lyrics, I fully surrender and join the cause of God that changes the heart. The man began to weep. There in his hospital bed with Jorge next to him, he surrendered his life to Christ. A short time later, that patient peacefully moved on from this world into eternity with Jesus. MyBridge Impact Partners and Impact Investors, this week of Impact Days is our chance to say thank you because you make stories like this possible. 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God is doing something
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0: Mel and Julie Grease of Grand Island are celebrating their 42nd anniversary. We are so grateful for God's call on our lives and His overwhelming love as we look back and see His fingerprints all over our 42 years together. Mark 10 says, God made them male and female from the beginning of creation. Since they are no longer two but one, let no one split apart what God has joined together.
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1: Helping keep you connected to God, whose grace clears your name. 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

I want to dance like David. I want a faith like Paul. I want to sing like Silas tearing down the prison walls. 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
1: This time of year, the pace gets fast. 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

0: Mel and Julie Grease of Grand Island are celebrating their 42nd anniversary. We are so grateful for God's call on our lives and His overwhelming love as we look back and see His fingerprints all over our 42 years together. Mark 10 says, God made them male and female from the beginning of creation. Since they are no longer two but one, let no one split apart what God has joined together.
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0: Mel and Julie Grease of Grand Island are celebrating their 42nd anniversary. We are so grateful for God's call on our lives and His overwhelming love as we look back and see His fingerprints all over our 42 years together. Mark 10 says, God made them male and female from the beginning of creation. Since they are no longer two but one, let no one split apart what God has joined together.
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0: And my God will supply all your needs according to his riches in glory in Christ Jesus.
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0: Somewhere in Nebraska, there's a woman who wants to thank you. You'll never meet her. She doesn't know your name. She has no idea that the words that reached her in the middle of the worst decision she was about to make got there because somebody she's never met decided to give. Her thanks belongs to you.
1: Thank you.
0: There's a father in the driveway who wants to thank you. He sat there with the engine off, not ready to go inside and face what was waiting. And something on the radio gave him the courage to open that door. His thanks belongs to you. There's a teenager with her headphones on who wants to thank you. A grandmother who buried her husband in March. A nurse coming off a double, driving home at dawn. A man who was almost done. None of them know your name. All of their thanks belongs to you. This is week two of Impact Days on MyBridge, and this week is about appreciation. To our impact partners and our impact investors, thank you. And we mean that with the most fullest of hearts. We could not do this without you. You didn't fund a radio station, you invested in a ministry, and God has been using what you gave to reach into more rooms than you will ever know this side of eternity. So the thank you that you're hearing for now is only ours. It's actually the smaller one. The bigger one is scattered all across this state in people who don't currently know you exist. Yet. Because one day, in a place where nothing is hidden, they will. Until then, you have our deepest gratitude. Thank you for investing in the ministry of MyBridge Radio. More than a radio.

I just like the diversity of the music. I'm listening to it in my work truck and at home and everywhere. I just praise God with the music. I love it.

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0: Mel and Julie Grease of Grand Island are celebrating their 42nd anniversary. We are so grateful for God's call on our lives and His overwhelming love as we look back and see His fingerprints all over our 42 years together. Mark 10 says, God made them male and female from the beginning of creation. Since they are no longer two but one, let no one split apart what God has joined together.
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Rain arrives in the forecast beginning today for the capital city, mostly cloudy, showers and thunderstorms later, highs of 75. In Omaha, mostly cloudy, showers and thunderstorms, highs of 74. In the Tri-Cities, mostly cloudy, showers and thunderstorms possible, highs of 68. In North Platte, some showers and thunderstorms, then cloudy and 68. In the Panhandle, some showers, then cloudy and 67. In Valentine, showers and mostly cloudy, highs near 70.

0: On the night you're falling all to pieces, you can bring your lonely heart to Jesus. What if I told you that I believe it?
1: That is the new one from 4 King and Country right here on MyBridge Radio. It's called What If I Told You, and right in front of them as our Tuesday morning got underway, great reminder for us about God's awesome power from Christian Stanfill, the song called There's Nothing That Our God Can't Do. Thanks for spending some time with us here on MyBridge Radio. Welcome to the next to last day of September. October arrives on Thursday, and sounding like we have quite a few rain showers in parts of Nebraska coming up for the next few days. Every Monday morning on MyBridge Radio, Jill and Heath have some great things to share with us as the week is getting going. Some of what they shared yesterday was a really powerful story about God using MyBridge Radio to impact the life of a person living in a hard place.
2: 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Trusty headphones through which he hears things like, you're not alone in there. Or he's told over and over that he's loved in a place that doesn't feel very loving. Through a trusty pair of headphones, the Holy Spirit is changing him from someone whose identity was criminal to one who identifies as loved by God, forgiven, redeemed by Jesus. I'm talking about Jason, and he's behind prison walls, Jill, for 22 years.
3: Wow.
2: 22 years, two decades into his incarceration. 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
2: Jason said, MyBridge has become a beacon in the storm for me. I used to be very violent, but now I wouldn't hurt a fly. 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

0: It's Toby Mack and Zach Williams on MyBridge Radio with Cornerstone. 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
1: He might be America's most famous bear, Smokey. Maybe you can picture Smokey Bear right there in his blue jeans and his park ranger hat. They used to have commercials like it all the time. He's probably holding a shovel and looking straight at you very soberly, and he's saying, "Only you can prevent forest fires." That's why I'm not Smokey the Bear. Actually, he's been a pretty effective spokesman, especially if we can think of his big line as soon as we think of him. Now, we'll never know how many fires he's prevented, but he's drilled one very important idea into our heads. Take care of your fire. It could do terrible damage. Well, I'm Ron Hutchcraft, and I want to have a word with you today about fighting fire when it's small. Have you ever noticed the words we use to describe anger? I'm really hot about this. Boy, he's really steamed. She just blew her top. I was really burned up. There's this strong smell of smoke, right? And fire. The Bible has a lot to say about the fire of anger and how to control it. Well, our word for today from the Word of God, James 1, verse 19, for example. Everyone should be quick to listen, slow to speak, and slow to become angry. For man's anger does not bring about the righteous life that God desires. Well, that's interesting that it doesn't bring about anything good, right? A rough translation or paraphrase might be, you don't do anything right when you're angry. In fact, isn't it when you're angry you tend to make your biggest mistakes? I mean, oftentimes you'll also leave the deepest scars. You create some of the biggest regrets. And it's when we're angry that we most often hurt the people we love the most. That's why the Bible says in Colossians 3:8, you must rid yourselves of all such things as anger and rage. Now, this isn't just passively saying, well, I can't help it. I lose my temper. It's saying, attack this thing, man. Get rid of it. Take it out like garbage. James chapter 1 gives us some hints as to how. We could call these firefighters for that anger fire inside of you. First of all, it recommends a big ear. Yeah, that's the first firefighter. It says, be quick to listen, and then you'll be slow to become angry. If you discipline yourself to listen before you speak and to ask two or three questions before you react, you'll be a lot more likely to tame your anger. Bite your tongue until you've heard the whole thing. A lot of blow-ups come from misunderstanding. That's where we get most of our exercise, isn't it? Jumping to conclusions. Listen, have a big ear. If you're quick to listen, you'll be slower to become angry. I think the second firefighter is the cool-down timeout. Yeah, that's what I call it. It says, be slow to speak. Take a step away before you respond. Leave the room if you have to. Step away from the person. Step away from the situation. Take the cool-down timeout and come back in and act instead of reacting. And thirdly, there's another firefighter. I call it the sundown clock. The Bible talks about in Ephesians 4:26, don't let the sun go down while you are still angry. See, anger never stays the same size. Always grows bigger. It will never be smaller than it is right now. So get rid of it before you go to bed tonight. Deal with it. Get it out. Don't stuff it inside. When you don't act that way, well, Ephesians 4:27 kicks in. Do not give the devil a foothold. Unresolved anger, when you go to bed at night, leaves Satan a wide open spot in your heart. You and I have caused enough emotional forest fires in our lives, haven't we? And too many people have gotten burned. Isn't it time we draw actively on the love and the power of Jesus Christ to declare war on that fire inside, to keep that fire small, to extinguish it quickly before we allow it to do any more damage?
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0: in our lives.
1: I learned recently that kids grieve in doses, almost like swimming. So like they'll go underwater, feel the weight of their feelings, and then come back up for air. So you could go from like this super intense feeling to, can I have a snack, in like 60 seconds. They know I don't have to process this whole thing at once. I'm like, kids are so smart, because really we as adults, we don't have to figure it all out either at once. Like when something feels overwhelming, adults, me, I can convince myself I have to process it all right now and solve it all or figure out the whole path forward right this minute. But maybe we don't. Maybe today, like all I'm being asked to do is go underwater long enough to face whatever's right in front of me and then come back up for air.

That is Rhett Walker right here on MyBridge Radio and Man on the Middle Cross. One of the first songs I can ever remember hearing from Brandon Lake, he helped us to focus on gratitude with a song called Gratitude. Well, he has a brand new song that is helping us to focus on God's goodness. It's called How Good God Is, and that song is coming up in less than 5 minutes here on MyBridge Radio. And to take us up to that time, it's Casting Crowns and Voice of Truth. Oh.

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The new one right there from Brandon Lake on MyBridge Radio, How Good God Is. You know, one of our newer music editions here on MyBridge Radio is a great remake of the song Redeemer by a gentleman named Bay Turner. Well, Bay Turner is going to be joining Heath on the Morning Conversation today on MyBridge Radio. He's going to be sharing several ways that God has been working in his life. So a great conversation with Bay Turner coming up in just about 20 minutes here on MyBridge Radio. And of course, coming up in just a few minutes, news and weather.

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0: Mel and Julie Grease of Grand Island are celebrating their 42nd anniversary. We are so grateful for God's call on our lives and His overwhelming love as we look back and see His fingerprints all over our 42 years together. Mark 10 says, God made them male and female from the beginning of creation. Since they are no longer two but one, let no one split apart what God has joined together.
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3: 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It is Tuesday, the 29th of September. Here are the headlines. Significant rainfall is possible for a large part of Nebraska through Thursday. Tropical moisture from Hurricane Polo will be moving into the region, resulting in the possibility of several inches of rain in some locations. Now, the National Weather Service has a flood watch in effect from this evening through Thursday evening for large parts of central, eastern, and southern Nebraska. The Nebraska volleyball team continues to be the top-ranked team in the nation. The Huskers are followed by Pittsburgh, Kentucky, Louisville, and SMU. Nebraska's opponent on Thursday, Penn State, is ranked number 16 this week. As well, Husker middle blocker Andy Jackson has been named the Big Ten Player of the Week. Hope and good news for this Tuesday is found in Lamentations 3, 22 and 23. Because of the Lord's great love, we are not consumed, for His compassions never fail. They are new every morning. Great is your faithfulness. Again, that's Lamentations 3, 22 and 23. Capital City, mostly cloudy today. Some showers and thunderstorms, highs of 74. In Omaha, mostly cloudy. Showers and thunderstorms, that high near 73. In the Tri-City, some showers and thunderstorms, otherwise mostly cloudy. Highs near 70. In North Platte, some showers are possible. Cloudy otherwise, with highs near 68. In the Panhandle, becoming partly sunny today with that high to be near 70. In Valentine, mostly cloudy. Highs today to be near 70. Currently, it is 66 in Lincoln, 66 in Omaha, it's 65 in the Tri-Cities. It's 66 this morning in North Platte, 55 in the Panhandle, 65 in Valentine.

0: The music of Chris Tomlin on My Bridge Radio. And doesn't he deserve it all? Hey, this is Heath. Happy Tuesday. So it was about this time a year ago that I came across a song from an artist I'd never heard of. And I grabbed it and started using it in some of the production as we were getting ready for last year's Impact Days. And it was kind of a catchy tune. Praise the Lord, everybody, always. Well, it was Bay Turner. And I am so looking forward to learning all about Bay today, getting to know this young and up-and-coming Christian artist. Bay, for the very first time, welcome to the Morning Conversation.
1: Thanks, man. No, I'm excited to be here. It's great to connect with you guys.
0: We are really looking forward to getting to know you as an artist and just hearing some of your music today. But first-time guests, we really like to start just to get to know you as a brother in Christ. So would love to hear like how you came to own your faith and follow Jesus.
1: Oh, man. You know, I wish I had kind of a maybe more perfect story. I sometimes envy those people that are like, you know, I was 5 years old and I went down to the altar and then had a moment with Jesus and my life has never been the same since. I think I've been a little bit more stubborn. And so it took me some time to really sort of walk my faith out. I grew up in church. I grew up in Texas. And so everybody loves Jesus in Texas, quote unquote. And so I kind of struggled because I knew all about God, but I didn't really know him. I didn't have a working relationship with him. I knew the Vacation Bible School songs and all the scriptures, but my day-to-day walk was just kind of non-existent. And I moved to New York City of all places, and I kind of had to make my choice. Am I going to serve Jesus with everything in me, or am I not? It was kind of a black and white choice I had to make for myself. And so I'm thankful that I made the right choice. And I ended up at Brooklyn Tabernacle through a kind of crazy series of events, and then ended up leading worship with them. And it's kind of been a journey ever since, man. I've been on a walk with my Savior since finding him in a really broken city around a lot of broken people. And I'm very thankful for it now in retrospect. Been quite the journey.

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0: I am so glad we get to start this Tuesday together. This is the Morning Conversation on My Bridge Radio. I'm Heath. Our guest today is a young artist that we're just starting to get to know. His name is Bay Turner. And Bay, you were just talking to us a little bit about your testimony, how you began your relationship with Jesus and how it really got solidified once you got to New York. But I want to go back kind of to when that foundation was being laid. I read this part of your story, and I think it's really neat that it speaks to the power of a parent, in this case your dad, authentically living his faith out kind of in front of you, not necessarily knowing all the answers yet, didn't have it all figured out. Can you tell me about some of those car ride conversations you had with your dad?
1: Oh, man. Those are some of my most treasured memories, just because it was so real and raw. And I think we get sort of wrapped up in this perfectionism. And I think these imperfect moments of discovering my faith with my imperfect father, who's also discovering his, are some of my most cherished memories. Somebody in my label asked me, "What is your message?" I didn't have a really clear-cut message. And when I really began to think about it and reflect on those times with my dad, I want everybody who's everybody to be welcome at my shows and to know that it's a place for the imperfect and the broken and the lost to come and discover a Savior who is everything we need and more. And so I think it's a roundabout way of saying those memories with my dad are very cherished, just because he was my hero growing up. And to watch him say, "You know, I don't have it all figured out," that really kind of gave me a breath of relief as a kid. And even now, as I'm kind of growing up and getting closer to the age he was when he had me, I'm like, yeah, nobody has it figured out. We just have to kind of put one foot in front of the other and trust Jesus along the way.
0: If we can unpack that story, if you're willing to go there a little bit. So you were, those car rides I was talking about, your folks were divorced. And so you're spending time with dad on the weekends. As he's trying to figure it out, what are some of the things that you're learning from him that he's kind of trying to unpack and learn about his own relationship with God?
1: You know, I remember there was one time we were driving the car and we got done with a sermon and going to church on Sunday and listened to a sermon, and he was kind of quiet, and I'm like, you know, just talking to him about everything. He said, "You know what kind of bothered me when the preacher was talking about how you have to fear God?" He was like, "Well, I grew up afraid. I was afraid of my dad. I was afraid of abuse I experienced growing up, and I spent most of my life afraid. I don't want to have to fear God." And my little brain, I was like, "Well, I don't think he means to fear God. I think that means like have reverence or be in awe of the Creator." And sure enough, we went through and discovered the Hebrew word for fear in one of the passages the pastor was talking about literally meant awe and reverence. And so I think there were moments like that back and forth where we kind of were like, yeah, what does this mean? Where we had to just really figure it out. Again, some of my most cherished memories, because I think it just shows the innocence of both of our faiths kind of growing up.
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0: The capital city, mostly cloudy today. Some showers and thunderstorms, highs of 74. In Omaha, mostly cloudy. Showers and thunderstorms, that high near 73. In the Tri-City, some showers and thunderstorms, otherwise mostly cloudy. Highs near 70. In North Platte, some showers are possible. Cloudy otherwise, with highs near 68. In the Panhandle, becoming partly sunny today with that high to be near 70. In Valentine, mostly cloudy. Highs today to be near 70. Currently, it is 66 in Lincoln, 66 in Omaha, it's 65 in the Tri-Cities. It's 66 this morning in North Platte, 55 in the Panhandle, 65 in Valentine.
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2: When Jorge and St. Paul found MyBridge Español, it became his go-to radio station. He even downloaded the app so he could tune in while working in the hospital. One day during his shift, Jorge met a Spanish-speaking patient who was nearing the end of his life. Speaking in their heart language, this patient shared about his fear of death. And Jorge shared the gospel, explaining that God pursues a love relationship with him, a relationship that extends into eternity. Then Jorge gave the patient one of his earbuds, and together they listened to MyBridge Español. Right when Jorge pressed play, the song Hombres de Valor, Men of Valor, was playing. The song lyrics: I fully surrender and join the cause of God that changes the heart. The man began to weep. There in his hospital bed with Jorge next to him, he surrendered his life to Christ. A short time later, that patient peacefully moved on from this world into eternity with Jesus. MyBridge Impact Partners and Impact Investors, this week of Impact Days is our chance to say thank you because you make stories like this possible. 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It's Impact Days on MyBridge Radio. God is doing something
1: right now. 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

0: Thanks for choosing MyBridge Radio to start your Tuesday morning. This is The Morning Conversation. I'm Heath, and our guest today, somebody that maybe you saw on one of those network talent shows, Bay Turner is our guest today. And Bay, I'm just kind of fascinated by your journey into music, because part of your story is in the opera house. Now, that's not part of everyone's journey. Tell me, how did you end up doing opera music?
1: Yeah, I was never good at anything else. So I wanted to go to school for music, but I didn't really know what that meant, I guess. And so I showed up day one and, you know, I'd auditioned for the school. They made me learn kind of like an art song, and which is just short of an opera aria, just kind of classical piece that's easy for a young singer to sing. And I was like, well, why would they have me learn this? But, oh, well, you know, maybe I'll sing Stevie Wonder later or something. And I showed up and they gave me like 12 different opera songs. And I'm like, this is not what I signed up for, but I'm here. I moved my life across the country. I will figure this out. And so I spent the next several years just honing in on this opera thing. And man, I kind of resented it for years because I'm like, Lord, why would you allow me to become an opera singer? I could give a rip about opera or singing opera. I don't care about any of this. But I experienced some difficulties. I had some vocal damage and some traumatic stuff happen with my voice that I know, had I not learned how to sing as an opera singer, I don't think I would be able to be here talking to you right now making music. So he just works it all out for our good, man.

0: The new one from Phil Wickham on My Bridge Radio. It's an everyday hallelujah. This is the Morning Conversation, connecting today with Bay Turner. Bay, you are so gifted vocally, and some of that gifting grew out of your time in New York and the Opera House, and your faith was starting to get developed at that time as well. How did God begin to move you toward using your voice to point those that are hearing your voice toward God?
1: I knew from a young age that God was using me to do something. I didn't know what that was, but I knew he was using me to make music in some way, shape, or form, and use that to reconcile people back to him. But it really wasn't until I was singing with Brooklyn Tabernacle that I saw the true spiritual ramifications of a life that is submitted to Jesus and being willing to be poured out in front of people. I just began to know that I've got to put all of my cards into and all of my heart into just knowing my Savior, and then the rest would fall into place. And I don't really have, there's nothing I can do to make that anointing thing happen other than to be submitted to Jesus. So it's kind of a roundabout way of answering your question.
0: So you're at the Brooklyn Tabernacle. So you've done opera music, classical music, and now you're leading worship. And that is just so much different than performing. I'm just curious how you thought about that responsibility of now I'm a worship leader. I'm leading others. God's using me to lead others toward him. That's a different really than a performance.
1: This is kind of like, sounds a little woo-woo, but I remember when I was singing opera, I was always like in my head and I was thinking, okay, here comes the high note. And then I've got to also look the part. And then I've got to sing really loud because there's no microphones. And I was just always thinking. And I remember my first time getting up to lead worship in a big setting like that. The only thing that I could do was picture Jesus in the very back of the auditorium and sing to him. And I remember thinking, I sound so much better than I've ever sounded. I look so much more at peace, and it was because it had nothing to do with me. It was only for the Lord. And so I think that's kind of my prerogative now. It's like, where two or more gather, he's in the midst. And if I'm in a room of believers, there's more than two people there, so he's here. And so I'm going to make the conscious decision to just direct all of my singing and my excitement and my joy to him. And whatever happens after that is really not up to me. Praise

0: Mel and Julie Grease of Grand Island are celebrating their 42nd anniversary. We are so grateful for God's call on our lives and His overwhelming love as we look back and see His fingerprints all over our 42 years together. Mark 10 says, God made them male and female from the beginning of creation. Since they are no longer two but one, let no one split apart what God has joined together.
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3: 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It is Tuesday, the 29th of September. Here are the headlines. Significant rainfall is possible for a large part of Nebraska through Thursday. Tropical moisture from Hurricane Polo will be moving into the region, resulting in the possibility of several inches of rain in some locations. Now, the National Weather Service has a flood watch in effect from this evening through Thursday evening for parts of central, eastern, and southern Nebraska. The Nebraska volleyball team continues to be the top-ranked team in the nation. The Huskers are followed this week by Pittsburgh, Kentucky, Louisville, and SMU. Nebraska's opponent on Thursday, Penn State, is ranked number 16 this week. As well, Husker middle blocker Andy Jackson has been named the Big Ten Player of the Week. Hope and good news for today is found in Lamentations 3, 22 and 23. Because of the Lord's great love, we are not consumed, for His compassions never fail. They are new every morning. Great is Your faithfulness. Again, that's Lamentations 3, 22 and 23. For the capital city, mostly cloudy today. Some showers and thunderstorms, highs of 74. In Omaha, mostly cloudy. Showers and thunderstorms, that high near 73. In the Tri-City, some showers and thunderstorms, otherwise mostly cloudy. Highs near 70. In North Platte, some showers are possible. Cloudy otherwise, with highs near 68. In the Panhandle, becoming partly sunny today with that high to be near 70. In Valentine, mostly cloudy. Highs today to be near 70. Currently, it is 66 in Lincoln, 66 in Omaha, it's 65 in the Tri-Cities. It's 66 this morning in North Platte, 55 in the Panhandle, 65 in Valentine.

0: Amazing.
1: It's the music of Elevation Rhythm with Josiah Queen. That one is called Amazing. This is the Morning Conversation on My Bridge Radio. Now, you might recognize him from the song Praise the Lord, Everybody Always, the Sunday Prelude song, or maybe his version of Nicole C. Mullen's classic Redeemer. I know my Redeemer lives. I'm talking about Bay Turner. Bay is our guest this morning. And Bay, I want to talk about this song, Somebody's Praying. And just the power of knowing, and I'm certain there were many, many praying for you when you were going through your vocal stuff, the power of knowing that someone's upholding you in their prayers. As you were putting that one together, was there anyone specific you were thinking about?
2: Oh man, there's been so many people that have supported me in prayer throughout my life, whether it's like the random person at the gas station that you meet when you're having a hard day, or the stranger on the street that prays for you out of nowhere when you're having a rough go at life, or the parent or the sibling. I just wanted to give a voice to the people that are unseen behind closed doors that are supporting you and I in prayer. And, you know, it's been really, really cool. I thought when I wrote this song that when I sing it and perform it, maybe it would have an impact on the prodigal sons and daughters that came home. But it's only been, I mean, there's a couple of them, but the mass majority of people that have been affected by the song has been those grandmothers and moms and dads that have been praying for the addict or the prodigal to come home. And it's, man, sometimes too, when you're just faithful to do what God's asked you to do. He told me to write this song. I got in the room, I wrote it, and I put it out, and had no idea what kind of impact it was going to have. He has kind of allowed it to have a different life on its own. And I've had people, several people that have come up to me at shows and said, I was about to in my life, and this song came on the radio and stopped me. Or I had a lady the other week who said, I've been an agoraphobic for a year and a half. My husband died and I couldn't leave the house. And hearing Somebody's Praying, I was able to have the willpower to get out and leave. And it's just been really cool to watch God take one thing that I intended for one purpose and do it something totally new and different with it. It's been very, very powerful. Thank you, Jesus.
3: Should have been long gone now, yeah. Shouldn't be living

0: 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Because you make stories like this possible.
1: I listen to MyBridge every single day, and it just gets me through really hard days. I was diagnosed with acute myeloid leukemia.
2: I'm face to face with impossible.
1: Went through an awful lot of intense chemotherapy and long hospitalizations, so every day is a struggle.
2: I don't know how this story ends.
1: But MyBridge and the music that you play and the messages, we get the right time every day. And I know God is with me. And without Him, I would not be able to do life.
2: But I know the one who holds it in His hand.
1: So I'm so thankful to be reminded constantly from the music and your message that there's hope.
2: There's hope.
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0: Thanks for starting your Tuesday with us. This is The Morning Conversation on MyBridge Radio. I'm Heath. We're connecting today with Christian artist who's just so gifted vocally, Bay Turner. And Bay, you've shared about serving with the Brooklyn Tabernacle and how you began to see music differently when you were in a worship setting. And I want to talk about worship. When you think of the word worship, it's obviously bigger than music, obviously bigger than you standing on a stage singing with the other people singing back to you.
1: Right.
0: How do you think about and define worship?
1: I think it's just a outward expression and adoration to the King, whatever that looks like. People can worship in their day-to-day life. I mean, I work sometimes as an accountant, and that's one of the many things I do to make ends meet as I'm, you know, building this career. That's worship to me because I get up and work on an Excel sheet, and that is one form of worship to me, because when I get paid from that, I'm going to tithe, and it's also helping me sustain so that I can have time to have conversations like this with you and go out and sing for Danny. And so I think that there's many, many different ways to worship, so long as it is directed to and poured out at the feet of Jesus. And that's really kind of where I live my life. I hope to be worshiping in every aspect of my life, not just with my voice, you know?
0: Yeah. Everything you do, do it all for the glory of the Lord, right?
1: Amen.
0: Yeah. You talked earlier about the vocal issues. I want to come back to that because that's such a huge part of your story.
1: Yes.
0: God's moving you toward music ministry. And then you discover there's a couple of tumors in your chest, and it leads you down a road where you had to wonder, will I ever sing again?
1: Yeah, I was in the gym and started to notice that I had some kind of like growths kind of in my chest area. Go to the doctor. They deemed it as something genetic. They said, we've got to take these out, make sure, just take every precaution. So they did. In the process of taking those out, the anesthesiologist messed up my vocal cord. So I came out of the surgery with nothing. I mean, I thought I was never going to be able to sing again. The voice doctor that I went to after I noticed I didn't quite feel the same as a singer told me I'd never sing this same again. I'd never sound the same again. And so I kind of just for a couple months, I had to reconcile, like, you know, Lord, you give me a gift. And so I guess it's your position as creator to take it away if that's what you think. Through a lot of kicking and screaming, I had to just like let go of what I thought I was meant to do for a living. And in the process of grieving, I think I just was at peace with finally that I'm worthy as just a son of God, and being a co-heir to the kingdom of Christ gives me my value, and everything else is just a cherry on top. So if I can get up and again worship the Lord through doing something else, that's what I'll do.

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0: For the capital city, mostly cloudy today. Some showers and thunderstorms, highs of 74. In Omaha, mostly cloudy, showers and thunderstorms, that high near 73. In the Tri-City, some showers and thunderstorms, otherwise mostly cloudy, highs near 70. In North Platte, some showers are possible, cloudy otherwise, with highs near 68. In the Panhandle, becoming partly sunny today with that high to be near 70. In Valentine, mostly cloudy, highs today to be near 70. Currently, it is 66 in Lincoln, 66 in Omaha, it's 65 in the Tri-Cities. It's 66 this morning in North Platte, 55 in the Panhandle, 65 in Valentine.
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0: Look at the ravens. 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

0: I'm so glad we're together as we begin a Tuesday. This is the Morning Conversation on MyBridge Radio. What a great conversation we're having, by the way, with Bay Turner. Bay, you were sharing about your vocal injury, how you were having something medically done and the anesthesiologist damaged your vocal cords. And you wondered if you would ever sing again. And I thinking about just how our identity sometimes is so wrapped up in what we do. Because I think about if that were to happen to me, I sing a little bit in church, but my voice is, you know, kind of how God has provided for me to feed my family through talking on the radio, and I preach a little bit. And yeah. And we end up identifying ourselves as somebody with a great voice versus a child of the King, right?
1: That's right. Yeah, it's an interesting little predicament that I was in, because I had just really made the decision to stop being an opera singer and sort of put all my eggs in one basket, so to speak, and just make music for the Lord. And then I lost everything. And I think now in retrospect, it's so clear that He needed to do some work in my heart first before He was able to open up the doors that He's opened up. And I know had He opened up what he's opened up the last couple of years for me, I wouldn't have been able to handle it, and my heart wouldn't have been in the right place. And so I'm thankful for the pause. That's the one unfortunate part of being stubborn. The Lord can use your stubbornness to do some amazing things, but also sometimes He's got to go to the extreme to make you pay attention. That's what He did for me.
0: So you do the hard work of getting your voice back, working with vocal coaches and professionals that are able to help you there. And then one of your first times putting yourself back out there is the audition, right? For America's Got Talent. Like,
1: yes.
0: How did you know that you were ready?
1: Oh, I knew there was no question in my mind, because I had gotten my voice back, and I'm like, okay, it's like a racehorse that's been stuck doing one of those little pony rides at the carousel. I was just not able to run. And so when I had the opportunity to just stretch my legs out and go for it, I jumped on it. And so I just knew sometimes the Lord will just give you one of those just knowings about things. And I just knew that I knew that I knew that it was time for me to just go for it. And so there was no question in my brain. I'm like, let's go. I'm going to sing in front of a couple million people, and it's going to be good, and it's going to bring the Lord honor and glory. And the rest was history.

0: Seth Schlieder on MyBridge Radio, and that is All In. This is the Morning Conversation, connecting today with Bay Turner. Bay, you are so gifted vocally, and some of that gifting grew out of your time in New York and the Opera House, and your faith was starting to get developed at that time as well. How did God begin to move you toward using your voice to point those that are hearing your voice toward God?
1: I knew from a young age that God was using me to do something. I didn't know what that was, but I knew he was using me to make music in some way, shape, or form, and use that to reconcile people back to him. But it really wasn't until I was singing with Brooklyn Tabernacle that I saw the true spiritual ramifications of a life that is submitted to Jesus and being willing to be poured out in front of people. I just began to know that I've got to put all of my cards into and all of my heart into just knowing my Savior, and the rest would fall into place. And I don't really have, there's nothing I can do to make that anointing thing happen other than to be submitted to Jesus. So it's kind of a roundabout way of answering your question.
0: So you're at the Brooklyn Tabernacle. So you've done opera music, classical music, and now you're leading worship, and that is just so much different than performing. I'm just curious how you thought about that responsibility of now I'm a worship leader. I'm leading others. God's using me to lead others toward him. That's a different really than a performance.
1: And this is kind of like, sounds a little woo-woo, but I remember when I was singing opera, I was always like in my head and I was thinking, okay, here comes the high note, and then I've got to also look the part, and then I've got to sing really loud because there's no microphones. And I was just always thinking. And I remember my first time getting up to lead worship in a big setting like that. The only thing that I could do was picture Jesus in the very back of the auditorium and sing to him. And I remember thinking, I sound so much better than I've ever sounded. I look so much more at peace, and it was because it had nothing to do with me. It was only for the Lord. And so I think that's kind of my prerogative now, is like, where two or more gather, he's in the midst. And if I'm in a room of believers, there's more than two people there. So he's here. And so I'm going to make the conscious decision to just direct all of my singing and my excitement and my joy to him. And whatever happens after that is really not up to me. Praise.

0: Mel and Julie Grease of Grand Island are celebrating their 42nd anniversary. We are so grateful for God's call on our lives and His overwhelming love as we look back and see His fingerprints all over our 42 years together. Mark 10 says, God made them male and female from the beginning of creation. Since they are no longer two but one, let no one split apart what God has joined together.
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3: 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It is Tuesday, the 29th of September. The forecast is coming up. The Nebraska volleyball team continues to be the top-ranked team in the nation. The Huskers are followed by Pittsburgh, Kentucky, Louisville, and SMU. Now, Nebraska's opponent on Thursday, Penn State, is ranked number 16 this week. As well, Husker middle blocker Andy Jackson has been named the Big Ten's Player of the Week. Significant rainfall is possible for a large part of Nebraska through Thursday. Tropical moisture from Hurricane Polo will be moving into the region, resulting in several inches of rain in some locations. Now, the National Weather Service has a flood watch in effect from this evening through Thursday evening for large parts of central, eastern, and southern Nebraska. Hope and good news for today is found in Lamentations 3, 22 and 23. Because of the Lord's great love, we are not consumed, for His compassions never fail. They are new every morning. Great is Your faithfulness. Again, that's Lamentations 3, 22 and 23.
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3: For the capital city, mostly cloudy today. Some showers and thunderstorms, highs of 74. In Omaha, mostly cloudy. Showers and thunderstorms, that high near 73. In the Tri-City, some showers and thunderstorms, otherwise mostly cloudy, highs near 70. In North Platte, some showers are possible, cloudy otherwise, with highs near 68. In the Panhandle, becoming partly sunny today with that high to be near 70. In Valentine, mostly cloudy, highs today to be near 70. Currently, it is 66 in Lincoln, 66 in Omaha, it's 65 in the Tri-Cities. It's 66 this morning in North Platte, 55 in the Panhandle, 65 in Valentine.

0: Thanks for starting your Tuesday with us. This is The Morning Conversation on MyBridge Radio. I'm Heath. We're connecting today with Christian artist, who's just so gifted vocally, Bay Turner. And Bay, you've shared about serving with the Brooklyn Tabernacle and how you began to see music differently when you were in a worship setting. And I want to talk about worship. When you think of the word worship, it's obviously bigger than music, obviously bigger than you standing on a stage singing with the other people singing back to you.
1: Right.
0: How do you think about and define worship?
1: I think it's just a outward expression and adoration to the King, whatever that looks like. People can worship in their day-to-day life. I mean, I work sometimes as an accountant, and that's one of the many things I do to make ends meet as I'm, you know, building this career. That's worship to me because I get up and work on an Excel sheet, and that is one form of worship to me because when I get paid from that, I'm going to tithe, and it's also helping me sustain so that I can have time to have conversations like this with you and go out and sing for Danny. And so I think that there's many, many different ways to worship so long as it is directed to and poured out at the feet of Jesus. And that's really kind of where I live my life. I hope to be worshiping in every aspect of my life, not just with my voice, you know?
0: Yeah. Everything you do, do it all for the glory of the Lord, right?
1: Amen.
0: Yeah. You talked earlier about the vocal issues. I want to come back to that because that's such a huge part of your story.
1: Yes.
0: God's moving you toward music ministry. And then you discover there's a couple of tumors in your chest and it leads you down a road where you had to wonder, will I ever sing again?
1: Yeah. I was in the gym and started to notice that I had some kind of like growths kind of in my chest area. Go to the doctor. They deemed it as something genetic. They said, we've got to take these out, make sure, just take every precaution. So they did. In the process of taking those out, the anesthesiologist messed up my vocal cord. So I came out of the surgery with nothing. I mean, I thought I was never going to be able to sing again. The voice doctor that I went to after I noticed that I didn't quite feel the same as a singer told me I'd never sing this same again. I'd never sound the same again. And so I kind of just for a couple months, I had to reconcile like, you know, Lord, you give me a gift. And so I guess it's your position as creator to take it away if that's what you think. Through a lot of kicking and screaming, I had to just like let go of what I thought I was meant to do for a living. And in the process of grieving, I think I just was at peace with finally that I'm worthy as just a son of God, and being a co-heir to the kingdom of Christ gives me my value, and everything else is just a cherry on top. So if I can get up and again, worship the Lord through doing something else, that's what I'll do.

0: This is the Morning Conversation on My Bridge Radio. Now, you might recognize him from the song Praise the Lord, Everybody Always, the Sunday Prelude song, or maybe his version of Nicole C. Mullen's classic Redeemer. I know my Redeemer lives. I'm talking about Bay Turner. Bay is our guest this morning. And Bay, I want to talk about this song, Somebody's Praying. And just the power of knowing, and I'm certain there were many, many praying for you when you were going through your vocal stuff, the power of knowing that someone's upholding you in their prayers. As you were putting that one together, was there anyone specific you were thinking about?
1: Oh man, there's been so many people that have supported me in prayer throughout my life, whether it's like the random person at the gas station that you meet when you're having a hard day, or the stranger on the street that prays for you out of nowhere when you're having a rough go at life, or the parent or the sibling. I just wanted to give a voice to the people that are unseen behind closed doors that are supporting you and I in prayer. And, you know, it's been really, really cool. I thought when I wrote this song that when I sing it and perform it, maybe it would have an impact on the prodigal sons and daughters that came home. But it's only been, I mean, there's a couple of them, but the mass majority of people that have been affected by the song has been those grandmothers and moms and dads that have been praying for the addict or the prodigal to come home. And it's, man, sometimes too, when you're just faithful to do what God's asked you to do. He told me to write this song. I got in the room, I wrote it, and I put it out, and had no idea what kind of impact it was going to have. He has kind of allowed it to have a different life on its own. And I've had people, several people that have come up to me at shows and said, I was about to in my life and this song came on the radio and stopped me. Or I had a lady the other week who said, I've been an agoraphobic for a year and a half. My husband died and I couldn't leave the house. And hearing somebody's praying, I was able to have the willpower to get out and leave. And it's just been really cool to watch God take one thing that I intended for one purpose and do it something totally new and different with it. It's been very, very powerful. Thank you, Jesus.

10,000 Reasons. That is Matt Redman on MyBridge Radio. Glad that you're along with us on this Tuesday. The final forecast for the capital city, mostly cloudy today. Some showers and thunderstorms, highs of 74. In Omaha, mostly cloudy. Some showers and thunderstorms, highs near 73. Showers and thunderstorms possible for the Tri-Cities. Otherwise cloudy, that high near 70. In North Platte, a few showers, then mostly cloudy and 68. Becoming partly sunny in the Panhandle, highs near 70. In Valentine, mostly cloudy, highs near 70.

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0: I'm so glad we're together as we begin a Tuesday. This is the Morning Conversation on MyBridge Radio. What a great conversation we're having, by the way, with Bay Turner. Bay, you were sharing about your vocal injury, how you were having something medically done and the anesthesiologist damaged your vocal cords. And you wondered if you would ever sing again. And I thinking about just how our identity sometimes is so wrapped up in what we do. Because I think about if that were to happen to me, I sing a little bit in church, but my voice is, you know, kind of how God has provided for me to feed my family through talking on the radio, and I preach a little bit. And yeah. And we end up identifying ourselves as somebody with a great voice versus a child of the King, right?
1: That's right. Yeah, it's an interesting little predicament that I was in, because I had just really made the decision to stop being an opera singer and sort of put all my eggs in one basket, so to speak, and just make music for the Lord. And then I lost everything. And I think now in retrospect, it's so clear that He needed to do some work in my heart first before He was able to open up the doors that He's opened up. And I know had He opened up what he's opened up the last couple of years for me, I wouldn't have been able to handle it. And my heart wouldn't have been in the right place. And so I'm thankful for the pause. That's the one unfortunate part of being stubborn. The Lord can use your stubbornness to do some amazing things, but also sometimes He's got to go to the extreme to make you pay attention. That's what He did for me.
0: So you do the hard work of getting your voice back, working with vocal coaches and professionals that are able to help you there. And then one of your first times putting yourself back out there is the audition, right? For America's Got Talent. Like,
1: yes.
0: How did you know that you were ready?
1: Oh, I knew. There was no question in my mind, because I had gotten my voice back, and I'm like, okay, it's like a racehorse that's been stuck doing one of those little pony rides at the carousel. I was just not able to run. And so when I had the opportunity to just stretch my legs out and go for it, I jumped on it. And so I just knew. Sometimes the Lord will just give you one of those just knowings about things. And I just knew that I knew that I knew that it was time for me to just go for it. And so there was no question in my brain. I'm like, let's go. I'm going to sing in front of a couple million people, and it's going to be good, and it's going to bring the Lord honor and glory, and the rest was history.

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Bridge Radio.

0: Cochran and Company on My Bridge Radio. A new one, it's called What Grace Can Do. Well, we've been learning a lot today on the Morning Conversation about Bay Turner. Bay, thank you so much for spending some time with us. We love your story. Have loved hearing some new songs from you today. We'll wrap up with this. What is your prayer for kind of this season of your journey that you're on as far as how God might just use the gifts that he's given you to glorify him?
1: My prayer is that every person that feels like the people at church just have it all the way figured out, every person that maybe feels too much pride or shame to go to a Christian concert or walk through the church doors, I just pray that you'd be released from that pressure and you just come as you are. And I'm sorry to anybody that made you feel like you're not good enough or you're not worthy to be with the rest of us Christians. I pray that my music would be a light for you and be a safe place for you. And everything that I put out from here on out, just know that it's for that person that feels like they're not good enough or too far gone, as I was that person. And the Lord redeemed me from death and the grave. So I pray that this music would be that for you. And anybody that's feeling that, I just rebuke that in the name of Jesus. That's a lie from the pit of hell. And I pray that the Lord would begin to infuse just fresh life and new truth about who you are as a son or daughter of God.
0: Bay Turner, it's been a pleasure to get to know you. I hope it's not the last time we get a chance to talk to each other.
1: Oh, same, Heath. Thank you very much for having me.

0: Fear the Lord, you His holy people, for those who fear Him lack nothing. The lions may grow weak and hungry, but those who seek the Lord lack no good thing.
1: Psalm 34, verses 9 through 10.
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0: Mel and Julie Grease of Grand Island are celebrating their 42nd anniversary. We are so grateful for God's call on our lives and His overwhelming love as we look back and see His fingerprints all over our 42 years together. Mark 10 says, God made them male and female from the beginning of creation. Since they are no longer two but one, let no one split apart what God has joined together.
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1: Went to college. I would say I was more so a non-believer. Lo and behold, I find MyBridge. Start listening to the words of the songs. I start hearing the conversations. My heart started opening. I ordered a Bible and slowly started reading it. If I hadn't ever found MyBridge, I don't know if I would have ever found Jesus.
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That is the new one from Tarin Wells here on MyBridge Radio. It's called Breathe On It. Very glad that you're joining us this Tuesday morning right here on MyBridge Radio. Hope it's going to be a wonderful day. Right now, back into music. Here's House Fires, and I thank God.

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We'd love to have your input. Right now, it's Danny Gokey and Jesus Over Everything.

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1: The positive outlook, the focus on God, of course, every day. 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Changes my whole day.

to Jesus. That is the new one from Matthew West right here on MyBridge Radio. Really glad that you're joining us. Cindy will be with you in just a few moments. Have a terrific Tuesday.

0: dictionary.
1: Mel and Julie Grease of Grand Island are celebrating their 42nd anniversary. We are so grateful for God's call on our lives and His overwhelming love as we look back and see His fingerprints all over our 42 years together. Mark 10 says, God made them male and female from the beginning of creation. Since they are no longer two but one, let no one split apart what God has joined together.
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0: On the night you're falling all to pieces, you can bring your lonely heart to Jesus. What if I told you that I believe it?
1: At church on Sunday, my friend, she hurries over to me and she said, "Did you get a Power for Living handout? That little thing that comes with your church bulletin if you want it." I said, "No." She said the door greeters had run out, but I had seen a copy and I thought of you. So off she goes to track down a copy. By this point, I'm curious. So I go to the other door greeters, and that's when it happened. Out of love and care and kindness and comfort, she gives me her copy. My Bridge Radio, that is a comforting song from For King and Country. What if I told you? The story in the handout was really, really personal and powerful for loved ones caring for loved ones. And maybe that's you too. And I love the whole story, but I highlighted these encouraging words that hard days teach us things that the easy days can't. Now, I like easy days. But I love how God is faithful, even in the hard ones. I'm your host, Cindy, and this is My Bridge Radio. I just

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1: Jamie was commuting from her home in Holdridge to school in Hastings 3 days a week and searching for something to keep her company on the road.
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1: With a heart full of praise, we are celebrating all the ways God has impacted lives like Jamie's through the ministry of Myridge. 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

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Here is Peter Burton. 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

My Bridge Radio, Zealand Worship, your love is wild. You know, what if we just let that truth sink in? That you are so incredibly loved by God who went to the nth degree to demonstrate that, making a way through his son Jesus, who went to the cross and gave his life so that we might have life in and through him. That's right. We're going to say it again because it is good news. You are loved, and Jesus died to prove it.

0: Somewhere in Nebraska, there's a woman who wants to thank you. You'll never meet her. She doesn't know your name. She has no idea that the words that reached her in the middle of the worst decision she was about to make got there because somebody she's never met decided to give. Her thanks belongs to you.
1: Thank you.
0: There's a father in the driveway who wants to thank you. He sat there with the engine off, not ready to go inside and face what was waiting. And something on the radio gave him the courage to open that door. His thanks belongs to you. There's a teenager with her headphones on who wants to thank you. A grandmother who buried her husband in March. A nurse coming off a double, driving home at dawn. A man who was almost done. None of them know your name. All of their thanks belongs to you. This is week two of Impact Days on MyBridge, and this week is about appreciation. To our impact partners and our impact investors, thank you. And we mean that with the most fullest of hearts. We could not do this without you. You didn't fund a radio station, you invested in a ministry, and God has been using what you gave to reach into more rooms than you will ever know this side of eternity. So the thank you that you're hearing for now is only ours. It's actually the smaller one. The bigger one is scattered all across this state in people who don't currently know you exist. Yet. Because one day, in a place where nothing is hidden, they will. Until then, you have our deepest gratitude. Thank you for investing in the ministry of MyBridge Radio. More than a

had such a wonky night of sleep. I wasn't facing the day with joy, gladness, or quite honestly, God confidence. I was stuck in a pity party, party of one, honestly, but wake up sleeper for mercy me on MyBridge Radio. That is bringing music with a message of praise for Jesus, His grace, hope, and blood, as they're singing about. I mean, that is just the right tone setter here in our morning together. We want to keep bringing more of it your way. A new one is coming up in a few minutes from Brandon Lake. And it's also about how good God is, right? Because Austin French is singing about it now. Lady.

0: these good.
1: So don't worry about these things saying, what will we eat? What will we drink? What will we wear? These things dominate the thoughts of unbelievers, but your Heavenly Father already knows all your needs. Seek the kingdom of God above all else and live righteously, and He will give you everything you need.
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A new one, in fact, from Brandon Lake, How Good God Is. We hope you're having a great Tuesday morning. Adding to it one song after another does help us connect with God in worship. Next hour, we've got some Natalie Lane, Chris Tomlin, All Sons and Daughters. Helping us up towards the top of the hour here is Phil Wickham. His name is Jesus.

0: Mel and Julie Grease of Grand Island are celebrating their 42nd anniversary. We are so grateful for God's call on our lives and His overwhelming love as we look back and see His fingerprints all over our 42 years together. Mark 10 says, God made them male and female from the beginning of creation. Since they are no longer two but one, let no one split apart what God has joined together.
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1: Amber Albie Swenson, author of Closer to Home, A Christian Guide to Finishing Well.
2: 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If we put our hope and our security in all of our stuff, we are going to be rudely awakened when it comes down to our last days and we realize this is nothing. And it comes down to really, truly your relationship with Christ.
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typically, I walk in the early, dark, starry hours of the morning. Just a preference is all, but not today. The routine was off kilter, so I was walking later, and there were more people and cars and all the things happening, and on my route is a school bus stop. And I noticed from afar two young students walking up to the benches. They're the first ones there. They grab their seat to take a load off, and they've got quite the load, these heavy backpacks. And just looking at all that gear, you know, I thought, man, they have got a big day ahead of them. And I instantly remember, you know, just being a younger version of me and thoughts that I had when I was about their age facing the day. And, you know, back then, I had a lot of things that were causing me fear, and they were distractions, and they themselves were heavy loads. My Bridge Radio, doesn't he deserve it all? Chris Tomlin. And, you know, I took a moment to pray that those young kids would know that God is with them, that God loves them and has a plan and purpose. And while the day that they're facing might be hard, they might have a number of things ahead of them that are good days and hard days. And God is in the details of all of that. He never lets go. He never stops loving. And I pray that is something that you are carrying with you today. Grateful you're here. I'm your host, Cindy, and this is MyBridge Radio.

It just so happens I pull into my parking space, and just as I'm going to turn off the ignition, I hear the intro to a song that God really uses to help my heart connect with Him. But I got to go. I have no time to linger. I need to get from my car to that door. And yet I knew I got the MyBridge radio app. I can push play as I walk. See, it's awesome to take a little praise in your pockets. Let's not miss this right here from John Reddick, Holding On. Praise God.

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I delighted to find a little note card in my mailbox. And so I sat down on the little concrete steps in my yard and I read over the penned words of appreciation that this one faith-filled, God-centered action had made such a difference. And this note made me think of you. Being a monthly impact partner, giving towards what God is doing through the MyBridge ministry all across Nebraska, every day, 24/7. And something that I'm thankful for, and I don't think I'm the only one who has felt the incredible difference made, is being able to hear praise and worship music in the wee hours of the night. When you're up because of your own illness, or when you're caring for a child who needs your company and companionship, you know, it's comforting to hear music with a message about Jesus who never changes. And his presence is a help in trouble. That is game changing. And we thank you as an impact partner during these impact days for the part that you have making an eternal difference. Oh yes, MyBridge is more than a radio station, and you are a part of it. Thank you.

We may just be listening or singing along with joy in our hearts. That is Gateway Worship, Best Days. What's also new on the MyBridge playlist is a song from Phil Wickham called Every Day Hallelujah. And we are going to check it out right after Torrin Wells.

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0: I was pondering this pretty great question asked by Phil Wickham. What does it look like to live a life of worship? My Bridge Radio Everyday Hallelujah from Phil Wickham. And you know, he says it's not just about the songs that we sing, but truly beholding Jesus, responding to him, yes, with music, but with all of our life. I love how he says, not all hallelujahs are sung. Most are actually lived.
1: I couldn't

0: Mel and Julie Grease of Grand Island are celebrating their 42nd anniversary. We are so grateful for God's call on our lives and His overwhelming love as we look back and see His fingerprints all over our 42 years together. Mark 10 says, God made them male and female from the beginning of creation. Since they are no longer two but one, let no one split apart what God has joined together.
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Not amazing. Happy Tuesday and our final one this September. Thankful that we're in it together, sharing life and faith and music right here in your midday on MyBridge Radio. That was amazing from Elevation Rhythm and Josiah Queen. Your host Cindy here, and just looking at the lineup of songs, praying each song is a way to connect with God right where you are, to be encouraged in how he provides. Building 429, Where I Belong is one of those songs coming up. Some Matt Maher, and I'm holding on for this one in a few minutes. Thank God from Leanna Crawford. Right now, stirring up the gratitudes is Brandon Lake. Oh.

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1: When Jorge and St. Paul found MyBridge Español, it became his go-to radio station. He even downloaded the app so he could tune in while working in the hospital. One day during his shift, Jorge met a Spanish-speaking patient who was nearing the end of his life. Speaking in their heart language, this patient shared about his fear of death, and Jorge shared the gospel, explaining that God pursues a love relationship with him, a relationship that extends into eternity. Then Jorge gave the patient one of his earbuds, and together they listened to MyBridge Español. Right when Jorge pressed play, the song Hombres de Valor, Men of Valor, was playing. The song lyrics, I fully surrender and join the cause of God that changes the heart. The man began to weep. There in his hospital bed with Jorge next to him, he surrendered his life to Christ. A short time later, that patient peacefully moved on from this world into eternity with Jesus. MyBridge Impact Partners and Impact Investors, this week of Impact Days is our chance to say thank you because you make stories like this possible. 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God is doing something
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But we got to see one of those, and we're celebrating. In fact, if you are new to the MyBridge radio family, we're glad you're here. Here's Leanna Crawford with Thank God.

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1: There's a combo of key words in these song titles landing back to back that just caught my attention. I thought, I want to thank you for something that means a ton on so many levels. Right there was Honest from Influence Music. We've got Voice of Truth coming up in just a couple of seconds. But when you take time to get honest and rate the songs and give us your genuine feedback through our music advisory team surveys, it is a total gift. Your time, your comments, it's so valued. As we lean into the MyBridge family of participants on that music advisory team to help us make key music decisions. So again, as you participate with those 5-minute surveys twice a month, thank you. 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
0: Coming to Omaha this fall, the Stars Tour with Ann Wilson. 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

this time of year, the pace gets fast. Life fills with school schedules, pickups, drop-offs, new commitments. In the middle of all that, a night to slow down is in order. An evening to lift our eyes.

My Bridge Radio, Lift Me Up, Maverick City Music. So I shared a gospel devotional at Timberlake Ranch Camp, and one of my prayerful desires was to see, God, how will you encourage and inspire each one of us around this campfire to take this good news about Jesus into the relationships that we have outside of the camp setting, watching it spread to these relationships over here and these connections we have over there. Well, at the heart of all that was going on with that, there is a new song that I'm looking forward to sharing with you along those lines. It's from Seth Schlieder, All In, and it's coming up right after Ann Wilson.

0: and God will generously provide all you need. Then you will always have everything you need and plenty left over to share with others.
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there are a lot of songs that are good songs. In fact, I'm in the moment with them, but then I just keep moving on to the next thing. But the first time that I heard this new one from Seth Schlieder, All In on My Bridge Radio, I just had to pick up my phone and do a little search for the lyrics, because it was just hitting me right there about how often I give Jesus half my attention, half my thoughts, half my life. Such really good lyrics. And the one that's hopping out to me right here is, I'm done swimming in the lukewarm. Oh, this fire in me burns for you, Lord. You're the only one I'd live for. You turned a death row cell into an open door. Lots of great music God's providing here as we spend time together in your Tuesday. Back into the music here. This is Christian Stanfill. One Thing Remains on MyBridge Radio.

0: Mel and Julie Grease of Grand Island are celebrating their 42nd anniversary. We are so grateful for God's call on our lives and His overwhelming love as we look back and see His fingerprints all over our 42 years together. Mark 10 says, God made them male and female from the beginning of creation. Since they are no longer two but one, let no one split apart what God has joined together.
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In sort of a round table discussion, the question was tossed out there, what is your greatest fear? And unless we trust those sitting in close proximity, maybe it just feels super vulnerable to lower the walls that I know I can put up and just fill in that blank. But I followed the Holy Spirit's lead, and I felt comforted and even strengthened in just voicing. Feeling alone can be scary or sad, disappointing. My Bridge Radio, Red Rocks Worship, the Lord is with me. I love how I can put my focus on that truth. The Lord will never leave me or forsake me. I heard somebody once talk about how they stood in a room full of people and just felt absolutely alone. The more I thought about what they're saying, I'm like, yeah, I think I've experienced that too. And the more that I dwelt on it, the harder it felt. If I were to put my mind on this truth that the Lord is with me, what kind of love and God confidence might He give me so I can step into someone else's circle and meet them where they are? Just make a God connection. I love how the music just inspires us. We got more on the way. Always Only Jesus, Mercy Me coming up in a wee bit, and some vertical worship. Jesus Over Everything in about 10 minutes from Danny Gokey. Right now, this is Phil Wickham, and What an Awesome God on MyBridge Radio. God.

multiple friends and I intentionally camp in the Psalms. So good. This is Psalm 34, 9 through 10. Fear the Lord, you, his holy people. For those who fear him lack nothing. The lions may grow weak and hungry, but those who seek the Lord lack no good thing. Helping keep you connected to God, your provider, My Bridge Radio. Here's Danny Gokey, Jesus over everything.

are honoring God and lifting our praise because He truly reigns. MyVridge Radio, that is Lincoln Brewster. During these impact days, we hope that in a moment like this and so many others, you will lean in and truly hear from the heart. A big, bold, all caps, thank you. It's not something we are just saying, but we deeply feel this. And it's not that you invite us into your day as a listener. You are more than that. As you faithfully and generously give to this ministry as a monthly impact partner, thank you. Because you, in fact, are sending the message and music of hope in Jesus into homes, headphones, vehicles, workplaces, and lives are getting pointed to Jesus in such a life-giving way. Thank you. Hold it.

pulling back the curtain of my heart, I actually grew up in a family not really into Jesus for a lot of the years that we had together. And it was interesting, awesome, in fact, to watch God in his kindness grant godly sorrow that led to conviction of sin, which led to repentance and saving faith in Jesus. One by one, lives were changed. And all but two of my family of origin have entered eternity as of now. And so this picture of heaven crowded because the gospel is such good news, and how I can imagine sweet loved ones there in his presence, it just gives me chills. Make heaven crowded. My Bridge Radio, that is Josiah Queen. We've got more great music ahead. In fact, a new one from Cochrane & Company is what is going to help us wind down our Tuesday together. Right now, Zach Williams. If you've been

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1: I drive 100 miles a day for work right now, and it's the spiritual uplifting, it's the motivation, it's the other stories of the other believers calling in.

Oh, yes. 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Emily and I, we're swapping places. And what a joy. She's bringing music and conversation that I know is going to encourage you here in your afternoon. Lord willing, I'll join you tomorrow morning. We thank you for keeping it right here on MyBridge Radio.

0: Mel and Julie Grease of Grand Island are celebrating their 42nd anniversary. We are so grateful for God's call on our lives and His overwhelming love as we look back and see His fingerprints all over our 42 years together. Mark 10 says, God made them male and female from the beginning of creation. Since they are no longer two but one, let no one split apart what God has joined together.
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I am so excited because I'm seeing the lineup for this hour and the next, and I'm seeing some new music going to be played, and I'm seeing some music that you, as the music advisory team, My Ridge Radio listeners, saying, hey, we really like hearing from Phil Wickham, or you really like hearing from Micah Tyler or Matthew West. We have those artists playing this hour, and I can't wait to share those songs with you. There's a new one, actually, from We the Kingdom, Rescue Me this hour, and we get to tune into that today. It's Tuesday, which means there's a conversation on the podcast today, and I want to talk about that here coming up in about 15 minutes. Let's dive right back in.

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1: With a heart full of praise, we are celebrating all the ways God has impacted lives like Jamie's through the ministry of Myridge. For every story, Father, we give you the glory. It's Impact Days on Myridge Radio.

the sand hills to the cities. We are so proud of every Nebraska town that tunes into My Bridge Radio. Thank you for being a part of this network that unites us all. I believe that together we're bringing Nebraska together. So thank you to Thedford, Ord, and Nemaha for tuning in.

0: Holy ambition doesn't hurry. That's something I came across recently, and I just keep thinking about it. Holy ambition doesn't hurry. I'm Emily, joining you on MyBridge Radio today, and I think I need that reminder sometimes because there are things in my life that I really want, like really want. They're good things, things I've prayed about, or maybe not even prayed about, things I've definitely thought about, and I could see God doing this, and then nothing happens. So I wait and I wait and I wait and I wait some more. And after I wait a while, I start to wonder, okay, God, did I get this wrong? Was I supposed to be doing something? But I've been reading in David and how God anointed David to be king. And David knew there was something ahead of him. And then he went right back to taking care of sheep. And years went by. There were battles and caves, all kinds of hard things. And while David was waiting for something, God had already told him was coming. And then David had opportunities to just like make it happen, but he didn't. He waited for God. And there's this little picture David gives us in Psalms 131 that I really enjoy. He says, "I have calmed and quieted my soul like a weaned child with its mother." And I think that's what waiting can do in us. It teaches us, I don't have to have this right now. I don't have to force it. I don't have to figure out how to make God's plan happen. I can just be faithful with what's in front of me today. And maybe you're in that place right now. Maybe you've been praying about something for a really long time and you're starting to wonder, is this ever going to happen? And I just want to remind you in my heart today that God's delay doesn't mean he's forgotten you. So let's keep showing up. Let's keep doing what he's given us to do and let him worry about the timing, because holy ambition doesn't hurry.
1: Waking up to a new

0: Somewhere in Nebraska, there's a woman who wants to thank you. You'll never meet her. She doesn't know your name. She has no idea that the words that reached her in the middle of the worst decision she was about to make got there because somebody she's never met decided to give. Her thanks belongs to you.
1: Thank you.
0: There's a father in the driveway who wants to thank you. He sat there with the engine off, not ready to go inside and face what was waiting. And something on the radio gave him the courage to open that door. His thanks belongs to you. There's a teenager with her headphones on who wants to thank you. A grandmother who buried her husband in March. A nurse coming off a double, driving home at dawn. A man who was almost done. None of them know your name. All of their thanks belongs to you. This is week two of Impact Days on MyBridge, and this week is about appreciation. To our impact partners and our impact investors, thank you. And we mean that with the most fullest of hearts. We could not do this without you. You didn't fund a radio station, you invested in a ministry, and God has been using what you gave to reach into more rooms than you will ever know this side of eternity. So the thank you that you're hearing for now is only ours. It's actually the smaller one. The bigger one is scattered all across this state in people who don't currently know you exist yet. Because one day, in a place where nothing is hidden, they will. Until then, you have our deepest gratitude. Thank you for investing in the ministry of MyBridge Radio. More than a radio.

0: earlier this hour, I talked about how We the Kingdom had some new music already this hour, and there it was, Rescue Me, right here on MyBridge Radio. I have some Micah Tyler headed your way with I See Grace, and then some Matthew West with Back to Jesus. And then I'm going to be talking about that podcast that was shared today here in about 5 minutes.
1: I

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I've been thinking about gifts lately, and they are, you know, those things that God puts in us that maybe we don't even know what to do with yet. Well, Bea Turner, who is on the conversation today, is someone who has an interesting story when it comes to that. So you might know him from Praise the Lord or his beautiful version of Redeemer. But before any of that, Bea Turner was an opera singer. And then at one point, he almost lost his voice in surgery, actually. And I think there's something really beautiful about hearing what God did with that story and how Bea had learned to use the gifts God gave him, even when the path didn't look anything like he had expected. And he shared all of that on that podcast today with Heath. And when you hear a story like his, it just reminds you how God will continue to use you for his glory. And Bea Turner is just has this story that I think will inspire you. 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

0: Mel and Julie Grease of Grand Island are celebrating their 42nd anniversary. We are so grateful for God's call on our lives and His overwhelming love as we look back and see His fingerprints all over our 42 years together. Mark 10 says, God made them male and female from the beginning of creation. Since they are no longer two but one, let no one split apart what God has joined together.
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0: On the night you fall in all the pieces, you can bring your lonely heart to Jesus. What if I told you that I believe it?
1: Two brothers teaming up writing that song, What If I Told You? That was for King and Country on MyBridge Radio. I just love these two brothers writing this song because it really validates the pain. They acknowledge the sting of harsh words that replay in our heads. Oh, I can name a few times where I have been so harsh on myself. And I just remind myself, okay, Emily, is it even worth being this hard on yourself? Like, there's a God who offers such comfort and such constant presence during any difficult things that you face. Is it worth being that harsh? It never is. And you know, when I hear that song, I'm reminded of God's presence and how he invites us to see this deep relationship and love that the Father has for us. So if you liked that music like I did here on MyBridge Radio, I have more coming your way. Like Phil Wickham, I Believe, some Kane, I Made It, a very upbeat song. I think you're going to enjoy that one. And then Shane and Shane with You, I've Already Won. I'm Emily, your host, and this is MyBridge Radio.

That was Shane and Shane with You've Already Won. This song is reminding us and keeping us connected to our God who provides right here on MyBridge Radio.

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know, this week right now, I just want to give thanks to our impact partners and impact investors. And, you know, as I was thinking about this, I thought about a friend of mine. She was walking through a really hard season and she had doctor's appointments after doctor appointments, and she just didn't want to go in all the time. But I remember her telling me that she would sit in the parking lot before those appointments with MyBridge Radio playing in the background, and she'd just sit there listening until she absolutely had to walk through those doors. And I remember thinking, you probably don't realize what those moments meant. And honestly, she probably didn't know who made it possible for that radio station to be right there in that parking lot with her, but somebody did. Somebody gave. Somebody decided that what happens on MyBridge Radio matters enough to invest in. And that's what I want our impact partners and investors to know this week, that you may never meet the person who needed that song. You may never know about that person who sat in a parking lot and found enough courage to walk through the door. And you may never hear their story, but God knows. And we know that there are people all across Nebraska who have been met by hope through this ministry. So thank you again for investing in MyBridge Radio. This is the story.

Trouble with I Need You here on MyBridge Radio. I've got some Jeremy Camp coming up next, actually, with Keep Me in the Moment, and then a new song from Brandon Lake, How Good God Is. I hope you can stick around to hear that song coming up here in about 5 minutes on MyBridge Radio. I've been thinking

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1: I've been blessed by the messages that you guys give. It's really encouraging to just get out in your car and turn on the radio and get hit with that. You know, trust in the Lord. He's the boss. He'll take care of it. Keeping

Maybe you've heard this quote before where someone says, run on your own track. But the other day I heard another quote similar to that. Focus on your chapter. Because life really does come in chapters, doesn't it? We have seasons for a reason. And I think sometimes I get myself into trouble when I start looking at someone else's chapter and wondering why mine doesn't look like that. Maybe someone else has more margin than me, more time or more energy. I've definitely been to homes where their house is way more organized. Their career is moving faster. They're doing something I wish I were doing. And meanwhile, I'm looking around at my own life thinking, okay, Emily, how am I supposed to get all of this done? But maybe I'm not supposed to get their life done. Maybe I'm supposed to be faithful with mine. I'm Emily, hanging out with you on MyBridge Radio, and I really believe that there are things that God has put right in front of me in this particular chapter that won't always be here. Like the little voices asking me to come look at something. Like right now, my daughter, every night, she asks me to tickle her eyes. That is so bizarre, and she's not going to ask me to do that all the time. But right now, I'm scooting up close to her to do that because I know that these are some of the things that God has put right in front of me in this particular chapter that won't always be here. The dishes, the work, the people who need a phone call, or maybe it's the things God is teaching me right now. And maybe instead of constantly trying to get ahead of this chapter, I need to be present for the one that I'm actually in because God isn't asking me to live somebody else's life really well. He's asking me to live this one faithfully. So maybe that could be our reminder today. You don't have to finish someone else's chapter. You don't even have to know what the next one holds. Let's just look at the page that we're on right now and ask God, okay, what does faithfulness look right here?

0: Mel and Julie Grease of Grand Island are celebrating their 42nd anniversary. We are so grateful for God's call on our lives and His overwhelming love as we look back and see His fingerprints all over our 42 years together. Mark 10 says, God made them male and female from the beginning of creation. Since they are no longer two but one, let no one split apart what God has joined together.
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It's a new hour together, and it's another hour of encouraging music. Cody Caron started this hour off with Be Glad, and then that was Chris Tomlin with Doesn't He Deserve It All? I'm Emily, your host today, and it's a Tuesday, I know, and October is just around the corner. Even though fall came in extra fast, right? It just feels like it's been raining a little bit too much. But that's okay, because I know God created seasons for a reason, and I just need to adjust. And a good way for me to adjust is to scoot up close to music that reminds me of God's heart. Here's King of Kings now with Chandler Moore and Essential Worship. I'm Emily, your host today.

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1: When Jorge and St. Paul found MyBridge Español, it became his go-to radio station. He even downloaded the app so he could tune in while working in the hospital. One day during his shift, Jorge met a Spanish-speaking patient who was nearing the end of his life. Speaking in their heart language, this patient shared about his fear of death, and Jorge shared the gospel, explaining that God pursues a love relationship with him, a relationship that extends into eternity. Then Jorge gave the patient one of his earbuds, and together they listened to MyBridge Español. Right when Jorge pressed play, the song Hombres de Valor, Men of Valor, was playing. The song lyrics, I fully surrender and join the cause of God that changes the heart. The man began to weep. There in his hospital bed with Jorge next to him, he surrendered his life to Christ. A short time later, that patient peacefully moved on from this world into eternity with Jesus. MyBridge Impact Partners and Impact Investors, this week of Impact Days is our chance to say thank you because you make stories like this possible. 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

maybe you're new around here, and if that is so, I want to welcome you to MyBridge Radio. I hope as you listen that you will find a song, a word, or a reminder that feels like it showed up at just the right time. And the MyBridge Radio team and I, we are so glad that you're here today. Here's Leanna Crawford with Thank God.

Music with a message. Helping keep you connected to God, our provider. And all of you is more than enough for Mike Rich Radio.

That was Draw Me Near from Meredith Andrews right here on MyBridge Radio. And wasn't that so encouraging? Because I found those lyrics really focusing on finding healing, on finding shelter, and complete satisfaction in God's presence during difficult times. And my kiddos and I just read Psalms 28:7 recently, where the verse says, "The Lord is my strength and my shield. My heart trusts in him and he helps me." I think a lot of times I just brush over those verses and I realize there's some depth to one word, a shield. What is it? It's a protection. A shield blocks incoming attacks. And calling God a shield means he protects people from harm and danger. And then there's trust too. This is a reminder that we can put all our confidence in God during hard times rather than relying only on themselves. And if you're in a place right now where you would love to have God's shield over you and have this confident trust in him, and you want to write out a prayer so that we can be praying for that over your life, we would love to hear about it over at mybridgeradio.net. You don't

A song about endurance, a song about faith and persevering through life's long and sometimes very difficult seasons, to honestly, ultimately hearing God say, "Well done, good and faithful servant." I'm Emily, your host here, and one of the lyrics said, "Though I know it might be long, it's the race I'm gonna run." And I think that just speaks directly to holding on to faith when the path forward is unknown or extremely hard. That's new music from David Leonard. Well done. I have more new music coming your way. It's called Everyday Hallelujah from Phil Wickham, coming up right after We Are Messengers, Come What May. So

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read something recently, My Bridge Radio, about what happens when God says no to something you really wanted. And not something bad, but something good, something you actually thought God had put in your heart. Maybe you thought you'd be a missionary, or maybe that you'd have a house full of kids. Maybe you thought that you'd be leading something, building something, pastoring somewhere, writing something, something that you could almost see. And you just thought, okay, this is what God is going to do with my life. And then he didn't. I'm Emily, by the way, and I've had that before where I thought, yes, this is where God is leading me. And then it wasn't. It totally took a 180. And I think sometimes when the dream doesn't happen, I personally look backward and wonder, okay, was I wrong? Did I misunderstand? Did I waste all that time hoping for something that was never going to happen? But there's something really beautiful in the story of David found in the Bible, because David wanted to build a temple for God and God said no. David wouldn't be the one to build it. But God also told him, you did well that it was in your heart. I love that, because maybe the dream wasn't a mistake just because David wasn't the one who got to see it finished. He still gathered the materials. He still prepared. He still gave what he could. He just had to let someone else carry it across the finish line. And maybe I need to do that in my life too. Maybe I'm holding on to a dream that didn't happen the way I thought it would, which is true. I am. And I just want you and I to hear this together. The fact that it didn't happen doesn't mean it wasn't wasted. God saw what was in your heart. And maybe faithfulness isn't always getting to build the thing you dreamed about.

0: Mel and Julie Grease of Grand Island are celebrating their 42nd anniversary. We are so grateful for God's call on our lives and His overwhelming love as we look back and see His fingerprints all over our 42 years together. Mark 10 says, God made them male and female from the beginning of creation. Since they are no longer two but one, let no one split apart what God has joined together.
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1: Gotta be honest, that's probably one of my favorite songs right there. It's from Elevation Rhythm and Josiah Queen with Amazing. I'm Emily, your host, and this is our final hour together on this Tuesday, the 29th. September has flown by, but there's been so many things to reflect on and think, wow, September really showed up in some areas of our lives. And just remembering those moments, maybe even writing them down, and maybe you can think of a few too of where you saw beauty in September, because it's going to wrap up pretty soon, right? But I also know that October is coming around the corner, and October is going to have some beautiful moments too, but October is going to have some hard moments too. And when those hard moments come, we want to be a place where you can come to and listen and feel the encouragement that we host here through the music, like this next one from Megan Woods, I Believe You. So let's get into it now. I'm Emily, your host, and this is MyBridge Radio.

Great is thy faithfulness from One Sonic Society playing here on MyBridge Radio. I've got some Danny Gokey coming up next with Jesus Over Everything. I'm Emily, your host, and we are helping keep you connected to our God, who is our provider. 2 Corinthians 9, verse 8 reminds us of this, and God will generously provide all you need. Then you will always have everything you need and plenty left over to share with others.

0: 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And you are far more valuable to him than any birds.
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came across a phrase this week that I just keep turning over in my mind. Patient urgency. Have you ever heard of that? That is so interesting because honestly, those two words don't seem like they belong together, right? Because patient means slow, steady means willing to wait, and then there's urgency, which makes you think, come on, we gotta get going. And yeah, I think we need both because there are things in my life that I genuinely want to change and things that I want to grow in and things that I'm praying about and working toward. And sometimes I think if I'm really serious about them, I should be doing more faster. I'm Emily, by the way, hanging out with you today on MyBridge Radio, but I'm also in Proverbs right now. And Proverbs talks about the person who simply works his land day after day. He doesn't dig up the seed every morning to see if it's growing. He doesn't abandon the field because the harvest isn't there yet. He just keeps showing up. And I think there's something really beautiful about that. And maybe faithfulness looks a lot less exciting than I think it does. Like opening the Bible again, praying again, get up to do the hard work again, love your kids again, make the healthy choice again, apologize again, show up again. Not because I'm frantically trying to make things happen, but because I trust that God does something with faithful, steady steps. So patient urgency, a willingness to move toward what matters without being anxious about how quickly it happens.

this time of year, the pace gets fast. Life fills with school schedules, pickups, drop-offs, new commitments. In the middle of all that, a night to slow down is in order. An evening to lift our eyes and remember the hope we have in Jesus. Let me tell you about my Jesus. Coming to Omaha this fall, the Stars Tour with Ann Wilson. 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

0: the floor. Lord, you can have all the glory. Take the glory, it's yours.
1: If you like new music, then I would encourage you to stick around for the next 5 minutes, because I just played a new one from Bodie, Go for Broke, and then I got a new one from Seth Slater, All In. It's coming up right after Zach Williams' Less Like Me, right here on MyBridge Radio. Oh.

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1: Just to get God's word all the time, throughout the day, constant encouragement.

There was that new song from Sess Leader, All In. I'm Emily, your host, and I'm going to wrap up my time with you tonight. But before I go, I just want to tell you something about this week. If you're an impact partner or an impact investor, I want to share something that happened to me, 10 years ago, maybe a little bit more. But I was around 20 years old, and honestly, I was a really sad 20-year-old. I was trying to figure out my relationship with my family. I was recently married, and I knew there were things in my heart that I needed healing. I didn't really know what that was going to look like yet, but then one Friday morning, I was listening to the Morning Conversation on MyBridge Radio, and there was a giveaway, and they were giving away a book from Melissa Krueger called Walking with God in the Season of Motherhood. Now, I wasn't even a mom yet, but something about that book caught my attention. I knew I wanted to be a mom someday, and for whatever reason, I thought, you know, maybe I need this. And so I took a leap of faith, and I called into the radio station. That is just not like me to do that, because I knew that if I won, I was going to have to maybe possibly talk on air, and that had me red in the face because I was way too nervous for that. But I called in because I thought, I think I really need this book. And I won. I was the first caller, and I still have that book. And every time I see it, I think about something I probably wouldn't have thought about back then, but somebody had given, somebody had invested in this radio station. Somebody had made it possible for that book to be sitting in a studio in Nebraska on a Friday morning. And because of that, a sad, a very hurt, very confused 20-year-old girl heard her name called on the radio and won that book. So if you gave to MyBridge Radio 10 years ago or 20 years ago, or you're giving today, you may never know her name. You may never hear her story, but I just want you to know. Sometimes the person you're investing in is sitting in a car, listening to the radio, wondering if God sees her. And sometimes your faithfulness becomes part of the way he answers that question. So from that 20-year-old girl and from the woman I am today, thank you. Thank you for giving. I'm Emily, your host, and I hope you have a wonderful rest of your night.

0: Mel and Julie Grease of Grand Island are celebrating their 42nd anniversary. We are so grateful for God's call on our lives and His overwhelming love as we look back and see His fingerprints all over our 42 years together. Mark 10 says, God made them male and female from the beginning of creation. Since they are no longer two but one, let no one split apart what God has joined together.
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1: Went to college. I would say I was more so a non-believer. Lo and behold, I find MyBridge. Start listening to the words of the songs. I start hearing the conversations. My heart started opening. I ordered a Bible and slowly started reading it. I hadn't ever found MyBridge. I don't know if I would have ever found Jesus.
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We are beginning to get towards the time of the year where you start to think about the top songs for the year. And for me, the one that we just heard is way up on the list. Lots of hope and encouragement. That is Red Rocks Worship on MyBridge Radio, and the Lord is with me. And right in front of them, as our Tuesday evening got underway, we heard from Caleb and John with Finished. Glad that you're spending some time with us here on MyBridge Radio. Hope that this next to last day of September was a good one for you. Sounding like the next couple of days could have some significant rainfall in some locations across the state, so be aware of that. However, though, as the first weekend of October rolls around, sounding like some fairly mild weather coming up across the state. Well, one of our newer artists here on MyBridge Radio is Bay Turner. Now, Bay joined Heath on the Morning Conversation today on MyBridge Radio, had the opportunity to get to know Bay and to hear some of the ways that God has been working in his life. A couple of highlights from today's conversation with Bay Turner and a couple of his songs coming up this hour right here on MyBridge Radio. Right now, it's Matt Maher and Lord, I Need You.

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0: That is Hope Darst on MyBridge Radio with Promise Keeper, encouragement from God's Word on this Tuesday evening. This is the Gospel of Matthew chapter 7, verse 7. Keep on asking, and you will receive what you ask for. Keep on seeking, and you will find. Keep on knocking, and the door will be opened to you. Thanks so much for joining us this evening on MyBridge Radio, where we are helping to keep you connected to God, who is our provider. Right now, it's Peter Burton, and Where Would I Be?
1: Standing where I stand now, I know that He's the reason. I almost can't believe it.

0: It is Chris Tomlin this evening on MyBridge Radio. Nobody loves me like you. Well, Bay Turner joined Heath on the Morning Conversation today on MyBridge Radio. Bay is a newer artist here on MyBridge, and he was sharing some of the ways that God has worked in his life. 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
1: I think it's just a outward expression and adoration to the King, whatever that looks like. People can worship in their day-to-day life. I mean, I work sometimes as an accountant, and that's one of the many things I do to make ends meet as I'm, you know, building this career. That's worship to me because I get up and work on an Excel sheet and that is one form of worship to me, because when I get paid from that, I'm going to tithe, and it's also helping me sustain so that I can have time to have conversations like this with you and go out and sing for Danny. And so I think that there's many, many different ways to worship, so long as it is directed to and poured out at the feet of Jesus. And that's really kind of where I live my life. I hope to be worshiping in every aspect of my life, not just with my voice.

A few days ago, I heard a Josh Wilson song from several years ago, and I was thinking, you know, it's been a long time since we've heard something new from Josh Wilson. Well, there you go. That is new from Josh Wilson here on MyBridge Radio. It's called How Loved You Are. Thanks for your company here on MyBridge Radio. Hey, speaking of new music, last week introduced you to a brand new one from Cochran & Company called What Grace Can Do. That is coming up in about 4 minutes here on MyBridge Radio. And to take us up to that time, here's Flowers from Samantha Ebert.

0: It is new from Cochran and Company on MyBridge Radio, What Grace Can Do. 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And Bay joined Heath on the Morning Conversation today here on MyBridge. We had the opportunity to get to know Bay and to hear some of the ways that God has been working in his life. Of course, that conversation with Bay Turner, now the latest episode of the Morning Conversation, the podcast. Easy way to check that out is in the MyBridge Radio app. Well, some of what Bay Turner shared this morning was the difference of singing for the Lord versus singing for the world.
1: Singing opera, I was always like in my head and I was thinking, okay, here comes the high note. And then I've got to also look the part, and then I've got to sing really loud because there's no microphones. And I was just always thinking. And I remember my first time getting up to lead worship in a big setting like that. The only thing that I could do was picture Jesus in the very back of the auditorium and sing to him. And I remember thinking, I sound so much better than I've ever sounded. I look so much more at peace, and it was because it had nothing to do with me. It was only for the Lord. And so I think that's kind of my prerogative now, is like, where two or more gather, he's in the midst. And if I'm in a room of believers, there's more than two people there, so he's here. And so I'm going to make the conscious decision to just direct all of my singing and my excitement and my joy to him. And whatever happens after that is really not up to me. Praise.

0: Mel and Julie Grease of Grand Island are celebrating their 42nd anniversary. We are so grateful for God's call on our lives and His overwhelming love as we look back and see His fingerprints all over our 42 years together. Mark 10 says, God made them male and female from the beginning of creation. Since they are no longer two but one, let no one split apart what God has joined together.
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